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1: I kind of wish I could have been a tree and seen everything that tree saw.
2: 我们因水而生，也因水而别。

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0: 哦，看到了，看到了，看到了。哦，在在在，好，安逸的很。拍到了，拍到了。
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0: 嗯，我要在这个草原最美的季节给他们多拍一点。
2: This is the best preserved old road in China. Everybody should come here. Because you can see how old China is when you look at these stones. And I feel very reassured that all the old stone is going to be looked after just as well as the trees are being looked after. You're doing a very good job to protect this road.

0: into the pool of the universal wisdom of humanity. And this is where Orientalism of the kind Professor Ji Xianlin started.
1: 2007年